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2: A heat warning is in effect. Partly cloudy tonight with a low of 20. Tomorrow, a mix of sun and cloud, high of 31. On Monday, it'll be partly sunny, 19 degrees, and then for Tuesday, sunshine and 23. Current weather conditions can be found anytime on your Discover Estevan app. I'm Judy Peters.
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3: A heat warning is in effect. Partly cloudy tonight with a low of 20. Tomorrow, a mix of sun and cloud, high of 31. On Monday, it'll be partly sunny, 19 degrees. And then for Tuesday, sunshine and 23. Current weather conditions can be found anytime on your Discover Estevan app. I'm Judy Peters.
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5: A heat warning is in effect. Partly cloudy tonight with a low of 20. Tomorrow, a mix of sun and cloud, high of 31. On Monday, it'll be partly sunny, 19 degrees, and then for Tuesday, sunshine and 23. Current weather conditions can be found anytime on your Discover Estevan app. I'm Judy Peters.
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4: A heat warning is in effect. Partly cloudy tonight with a low of 20. Tomorrow, a mix of sun and cloud, high of 31. On Monday, it'll be partly sunny, 19 degrees. And then for Tuesday, sunshine and 23. Current weather conditions can be found anytime on your Discover Estevan app. I'm Judy Peters.
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3: A heat warning is in effect. Partly cloudy tonight with a low of 20. Tomorrow, a mix of sun and cloud, high of 31. On Monday, it'll be partly sunny, 19 degrees. And then for Tuesday, sunshine and 23. Current weather conditions can be found anytime on your Discover Estevan app. I'm Judy Peters.
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4: A heat warning is in effect. Partly cloudy tonight with a low of 20. Tomorrow, a mix of sun and cloud, high of 31. On Monday, it'll be partly sunny, 19 degrees, and then for Tuesday, sunshine and 23. Current weather conditions can be found anytime on your Discover Estevan app. I'm Judy Peters.
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3: A heat warning is in effect. Partly cloudy tonight with a low of 20. Tomorrow, a mix of sun and cloud, high of 31. On Monday, it'll be partly sunny, 19 degrees, and then for Tuesday, sunshine and 23. Current weather conditions can be found anytime on your Discover Estevan app. I'm Judy Peters.
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2: A heat warning is in effect. Partly cloudy tonight with a low of 20. Tomorrow, a mix of sun and cloud, high of 31. On Monday, it'll be partly sunny, 19 degrees, and then for Tuesday, sunshine and 23. Current weather conditions can be found anytime on your Discover Estevan app. I'm Judy Peters.
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4: A heat warning is in effect. Partly cloudy tonight with a low of 20. Tomorrow, a mix of sun and cloud, high of 31. On Monday, it'll be partly sunny, 19 degrees, and then for Tuesday, sunshine and 23. Current weather conditions can be found anytime on your Discover Estevan app. I'm Judy Peters.
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2: A heat warning is in effect. Partly cloudy tonight with a low of 20. Tomorrow, a mix of sun and cloud, high of 31. On Monday, it'll be partly sunny, 19 degrees, and then for Tuesday, sunshine and 23. Current weather conditions can be found anytime on your Discover Estevan app. I'm Judy Peters.
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3: A heat warning is in effect. Partly cloudy tonight with a low of 20. Tomorrow, a mix of sun and cloud, high of 31. On Monday, it'll be partly sunny, 19 degrees. And then for Tuesday, sunshine and 23. Current weather conditions can be found anytime on your Discover Estevan app. I'm Judy Peters.
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3: A heat warning is in effect. Partly cloudy tonight with a low of 20. Tomorrow, a mix of sun and cloud, high of 31. On Monday, it'll be partly sunny, 19 degrees. And then for Tuesday, sunshine and 23. Current weather conditions can be found anytime on your Discover Estevan app. I'm Judy Peters.
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6: A mix of sun and cloud today, some local smoke and windy. A high of 29 and the Humidex 32. Today's UV index is 8 or very high. Partly cloudy tonight, risk of an overnight thunderstorm and a low of 13. Tomorrow it'll be overcast and windy with a high of 19. On Tuesday, sunshine, 22 degrees. And for Wednesday, partly sunny with a high of 25. Current weather conditions can be found anytime on your Discover Estevan app. I'm Judy Peters.
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5: A mix of sun and cloud today, some local smoke and windy. A high of 29 and the Humidex 32. Today's UV index is 8 or very high. Partly cloudy tonight, risk of an overnight thunderstorm and a low of 13. Tomorrow it'll be overcast and windy with a high of 19. On Tuesday, sunshine, 22 degrees. And for Wednesday, partly sunny with a high of 25. Current weather conditions can be found anytime on your Discover Estevan app. I'm Judy Peters.
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4: A mix of sun and cloud today, some local smoke and windy. A high of 29 and the humidex 32. Today's UV index is 8 or very high. Partly cloudy tonight, risk of an overnight thunderstorm and a low of 13. Tomorrow it'll be overcast and windy with a high of 19. On Tuesday, sunshine, 22 degrees. And for Wednesday, partly sunny with a high of 25. Current weather conditions can be found anytime on your Discover Estevan app. I'm Judy Peters.
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8: A mix of sun and cloud today, some local smoke and windy. A high of 29 and the Humidex 32. Today's UV index is 8 or very high. Partly cloudy tonight, risk of an overnight thunderstorm and a low of 13. Tomorrow it'll be overcast and windy with a high of 19. On Tuesday, sunshine, 22 degrees. And for Wednesday, partly sunny with a high of 25. Current weather conditions can be found anytime on your Discover Estevan app. I'm Judy Peters.
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1: Oh no. 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

0: with an ACC Extra. That's your place on American Country Countdown. Ashley's hanging with us here this weekend. Girl, you got a new album coming out on August 14th. Self-titled album. So excited about this. I know you got to be pumped.
1: Oh, yeah. It's been like a long time coming. I'm like, is it out yet? Is it out yet? How about now?
0: Right. And I love the fact that you're getting so much more personal on this one.
1: I was just talking to a friend earlier that was saying that when she listened to this record top down, she feels like she like really got to know me. Like she knew me as a friend, but now she really knows me. I think you'll learn, even just off the first song off the record, I think you're going to learn a lot of my like deep, dark truths and admissions and patterns that I recognized in my life and just how I have fun. Like, I think you're just going to learn. It's basically just me and a record, which is why I self-titled it. But yeah, it's just, it's a lot of fun and a lot of, deep truths and brutal honesty. And I don't know. It's just, it's a really fun, like well-rounded, a lot of different flavors on the project. Feels like beautiful chaos, if you will.
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10: A mix of sun and cloud today, some local smoke and windy. A high of 29 and the Humidex 32. Today's UV index is 8 or very high. Partly cloudy tonight, risk of an overnight thunderstorm and a low of 13. Tomorrow it'll be overcast and windy with a high of 19. On Tuesday, sunshine, 22 degrees. And for Wednesday, partly sunny with a high of 25. Current weather conditions can be found anytime on your Discover Estevan app. I'm Judy Peters.
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0: were talking earlier, Ashley, about your new album coming out later this month. It is self-titled. And of your new album, you've said it's messy and decisive, honest, and filled with double entendres. Do we have an official count of how many double entendres are on this thing?
1: No, but there's a couple. But it's not just, they're not just double entendres for the sake of having them. It feels like every song that has the interesting flip, the clever thing, even if it didn't have it, I would still feel something in the song, you know? So that was important to me. I didn't want to just release songs that felt like they had cleverness to them for the sake of being clever, because I feel like I've done that in the past and written those songs and I'm like, yeah, it's cool. It impresses a Nashville songwriting community, which is fun. But like, what do fans want to hear? What are my favorite songs growing up that I really feel something from? And they're not exactly just like the most clever songs. They're just make you feel something. They have the lyric that makes you really like, oh, wow, that's a cool way to say that. And so I feel like this record does a lot of that. It makes you feel something. But then also, of course, there's some clever, clever flip of hooks and double entendres and stuff.
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12: A mix of sun and cloud today, some local smoke and windy. A high of 29 and the humidex 32. Today's UV index is 8 or very high. Partly cloudy tonight, risk of an overnight thunderstorm and a low of 13. Tomorrow it'll be overcast and windy with a high of 19. On Tuesday, sunshine, 22 degrees. And for Wednesday, partly sunny with a high of 25. Current weather conditions can be found anytime on your Discover Estevan app. I'm Judy Peters.
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0: It's Ryan. All right, speaking of boating, our ACC Look on the Bright Side this weekend comes from a lake in the Lone Star State. Out on the family boat on the 4th of July, Jason Horn rescued three drowning children trapped under a pontoon boat on Alvarado Lake in Midlothian, Texas. He was on his boat spending time with his 12-year-old daughter on the lake when they saw another boat and a jet ski floating in the distance, with the pilot waving them down. It was then that he realized there was a third boat nearby, one he hadn't seen at first, but which clearly was the wrong side up. And sensing there was need for a rescue, Horn told his daughter to sit tight while he jumped in the water and swam over to the scene. When he got there, he found two kids trapped underneath the upside-down boat. The first rescue was a boy, clearly dizzy but breathing. The second was a girl who wasn't. So he pulled her up on top of the pontoon, hoisted himself up beside her, and began to perform CPR before hearing that there was a third child underneath the boat as well. It was at that time that other Good Samaritans came by and helped find the third, another boy, who was also unresponsive. And by the time they all got back to the ramp, first responders were there waiting for them and rushed all three kids to the hospital where they recovered. By the way, one thing that saved them, they were all wearing life jackets. The family later reached out personally to their hero, although Jason Horn insisted he's anything but, and that he was just trying to help. Three kids, one brave firefighter, and a daughter who got to see what her dad does on a regular basis. God bless our first responders. And it's stories like these that make us love taking a look on the bright side. Paid for by Wyman Stainless Steel, 3-in-1, clean, shine, protect. Your kitchen says a lot about you. Let it brag.
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0: ACC Next Track, Shane Proffitt, Long Live Country on American Country Countdown. Ryan Fox here, and new music is here from Shania Twain, and this time around it might sound a little different. Shania explains why after the song that moves up two spots this weekend on ACC from Jelly Roll. 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

0: Yes. Tell me how this one came about.
1: That was a really fun song to write. I was out in LA writing with some brand new co-writers I'd never written with before. And one of my good friends in Nashville named Lauren Hungate, she flew out with me. And we were just kind of venting about like a very real life situation in the room. And I was like, yeah, you know, this ain't high school. Like, why are we acting like we're immature and blah, blah, blah. And we were talking about it. We're like, what if it's called High School Sweetheart? People think it's going to be this like sweet love song about a high school sweetheart. And then you're like, this ain't High School Sweetheart. And it's just different. It's a fun one. It's sassy and it's clever. And that's what I'm saying. Like so everything you hear in the song is very real emotion from me, but it also is clever. And that's what I'm talking about. It's a lot of those kinds of songs where you feel it, but it's also like, that's clever how she did that, you know?
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13: A mix of sun and cloud today, some local smoke and windy. A high of 29 and the Humidex 32. Today's UV index is 8 or very high. Partly cloudy tonight, risk of an overnight thunderstorm and a low of 13. Tomorrow it'll be overcast and windy with a high of 19. On Tuesday, sunshine, 22 degrees. And for Wednesday, partly sunny with a high of 25. Current weather conditions can be found anytime on your Discover Estevan app. I'm Judy Peters.
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0: Big old hit here in ACC back in 2001 from Sarah Evans, Born to Fly, an ACC Extra on American Country Countdown. It's Ryan Fox with all the hits and the stars coast to coast and around the world. And people are on the move, at least according to Pods, the moving company where you pack it yourself. And here are the top cities in America people are moving to. At number 4, Raleigh, North Carolina. Number 3, Dallas-Fort Worth. Number 2, Ocala, Florida. And the number 1 destination, Myrtle Beach, South Carolina. Now, the top 4 places people are moving from include Washington, D.C., the northern part of California, South Florida, and number 1, Los Angeles. I love L.A. I'll take your spot. Meanwhile, if you happen to be moving and want to take the show with you, you can find a station near you right now at AmericanCountryCountdown.com.
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10: A mix of sun and cloud today, some local smoke and windy. A high of 29 and the Humidex 32. Today's UV index is 8 or very high. Partly cloudy tonight, risk of an overnight thunderstorm and a low of 13. Tomorrow it'll be overcast and windy with a high of 19. On Tuesday, sunshine, 22 degrees. And for Wednesday, partly sunny with a high of 25. Current weather conditions can be found anytime on your Discover Estevan app. I'm Judy Peters.
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0: ACC number one from July of 2020. One Margarita, Luke Bryan on American Country Countdown. It's Ryan Fox, and Luke recently turned the big 5-0. Happy birthday, Luke. And he took some time away from the cake and the presents to thank a few people.
1: Hey, everybody. It's Luke here celebrating my 50th birthday to all the people, friends, family, loved ones that have texted me personally today. I'm going to hit you back. And to all my artist buddies that have reached out and sent like happy birthday wishes, it's been the best day ever. And to all the fans out there that have wished me a happy birthday, I just want everybody to know I've literally had the best day ever in my life. And thanks for all the wishes. Some days you have like stuff that makes you mad, but today has been the best day ever because of y'all loving on me. Love you.
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7: A mix of sun and cloud today, some local smoke and windy. A high of 29 and the humidex 32. Today's UV index is 8 or very high. Partly cloudy tonight, risk of an overnight thunderstorm and a low of 13. Tomorrow it'll be overcast and windy with a high of 19. On Tuesday, sunshine, 22 degrees. And for Wednesday, partly sunny with a high of 25. Current weather conditions can be found anytime on your Discover Estevan app. I'm Judy Peters.
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0: And Ashley, I got to ask you about this. I saw this on your social media and it just blew my mind. So you're sitting on your bus and you're taking, I guess, a beef stick and you're dipping it into peanut butter and you're eating it. What in the world is this? What's going on?
1: I don't even know where it started. So when you're on a tour bus, you have a lot of time to kill, right? And so, I'm just like chilling, kind of just like hanging out, sober, having a good time. And I was like, I want to snack on something. Like, what do I snack on? And I love turkey sticks. And so I was eating the turkey sticks, but they're kind of dry. And I was like, I love peanut butter. What do I have to, you know, how do I mix this? And so I just started dipping it in the peanut butter and it was delicious. And everybody thinks I'm crazy for it. But as soon as they try it, they get it. So all I'm saying is give it a shot because it's pretty good.
0: Okay, I'm not above it. So is it just the turkey sticks or can you do it with the beef sticks too in the peanut butter?
1: I'm not a fan of the beef sticks, so I haven't tried that yet, but I would assume it's similar. I mean, it's like, you know, like at some burger places, they have, like, there's a place in town called Jack Brown's, and they have a burger with peanut butter on it called the Elvis Presley or something. Like, it's probably the same thing. It's like the same world, so I'm not that crazy. It's been done before. American Country Countdown.
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12: A mix of sun and cloud today, some local smoke and windy. A high of 29 and the humidex 32. Today's UV index is 8 or very high. Partly cloudy tonight, risk of an overnight thunderstorm and a low of 13. Tomorrow it'll be overcast and windy with a high of 19. On Tuesday, sunshine, 22 degrees. And for Wednesday, partly sunny with a high of 25. Current weather conditions can be found anytime on your Discover Estevan app. I'm Judy Peters.
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0: Thomas Rhett and Jordan Davis did the song. You can see him singing on the current season of Ransom Canyon on Netflix. Ain't a Bad Life on American Country Countdown. It's Ryan. Josh Duhamel, of course, one of the stars of Ransom Canyon. And he says he played a pretty big role in getting Thomas and Jordan on that show.
1: Yeah, I mean, I don't want to brag, but I was partly responsible for getting them. And because Jordan Davis, we've been fans of his for a long time, and Thomas, but Jordan's By Dirt was our wedding song. And I remember reaching out to him on Instagram one time saying, hey, you're going to be in Devil's Lake, North Dakota at whatever thing for a concert, and we're going to come. We ended up not being able to go, and I was like, I want to sing By Dirt with you. And he like laughed about it, and we just sort of kept in touch.
2: I love
1: that. And I think I might have said to him, you should come on the show sometime, blah, blah, blah. He's like, yeah, sure. But then we see the next season that there's an actual music festival. So I said, dude, you should come and do the music festival on the show. He's like, I'd love to. And then I just sort of like, you guys take it from here.
2: Yeah, that's awesome.
1: And so they ended up doing it.
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0: Dylan Scott and his former ACC number one from March of 2025. This town's been too good to us. American Country Countdown. It's Ryan Fox. And one town that's been really good to Dylan Scott is in northeastern Louisiana. And this is where Dylan is a household name. Not just because he's a big country star, but because he also has a booming trash business. Yes, when Dylan was recently visiting the Like a Farmer podcast, he revealed how his COVID business idea took off the moment he sat down to talk to his dad.
1: I told my daddy, I was like, we're going to start a residential trash business. He's like, you're crazy. It wasn't a month into the thing, this little town over. Give us a bid. Like, bid our, let me give you the contract. And we did the math on it, and it wasn't very much money at all, you know, and it was kind of out of the way, but they had a garbage truck. They had a legit garbage truck. Now, it was a 2004 hunk of junk. I said, I'll give you $10,000 for the garbage truck. That's it. Done. So we got that contract
2: and, this is one
1: and the
2: that
1: garbage
2: have
1: truck.
2: Any, like,
1: old school.
2: Old school.
1: Guys on the back.
2: On the back, yeah.
1: Need a little TLC to it, put about $5,000 into it. But for $15,000, we had a garbage truck. So now with the garbage truck, we could go into the city, you know, into these little neighborhoods without being in a truck and trailer. And from that moment on, dude, we've been in business 5 years now. We got like 13,000 residents in the area. Front load commercial trucks, roll off dumpsters. I mean, we're pushing like 40 employees right now.
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0: The number one country music countdown in the world. American Country Countdown. I'm Ryan Fox. Can Jason Aldean repeat for the fourth straight week at number one? But don't tell him me. You're about to find out from the ACC O'Reilly Auto Parts Studio. And the superstar of the biggest movie of the weekend, Spider-Man Brand New Day, Tom Holland, lets us in on what it's really like wearing that Spider-Man suit all day long. You don't want to miss it. But first, Taylor Swift is riding high in the top 10 with a song from another big blockbuster, Toy Story 5. I knew it. I knew you. American Country Countdown.
3: Number.

Taylor Swift did a familiar spot inside the top 10 on this weekend's American Country Countdown. I knew it. I knew you. It's Ryan Fox. And when couples argue, what do they argue the most about? Well, if you guessed money, you would be right. Money is the root of 78% of marital spats. The next most contentious issue is indifference to feelings, followed by adultery, irresponsibility, and drinking. I tried to talk to my wife about what married people argue about the most, and we got into an argument about that. But it's our 18th anniversary this weekend, so we got to be doing something right. In the doghouse, and check it out, Kevin Powers with Shaboozy, an ACC Sure Shot. 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

Josh Ross, 7. It's hey, look, on American Country Countdown. It's Ryan, and some of us look back at high school and think of it fondly, while others would rather forget it and move on. Favorite subject, favorite thing at lunch, favorite teacher. We play along with Ashley Cook, our guest here this weekend, after her tour mate from 2024 sings his ACC number one summertime anthem, Sunrise, Sunburn, Sunset, Repeat, American Country Countdown. 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

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Luke Bryan, an ACC Extra on American Country Countdown. Ryan here hanging with Ashley Cook, who toured with Luke Bryan back in 2024.

0: Ashley, in honor of your new song, High School Sweetheart, I thought we would take you back to school and give you a little pop quiz, okay? I promise it's not going to be too hard. First up, what kind of student were you in high school, Ashley Cook?
1: I was like partially homeschooled, so I'd say I was like the homeschooled kid.
0: All right, best subject?
1: English.
0: Worst subject, Ashley?
1: Definitely math. I suck at math.
0: You and me both. Okay, pop quiz. Favorite school lunch, Ashley Cook?
1: Like tater tots and hamburgers.
0: Yes, the tots were next level.
1: Tots were always so good.
0: Who's your favorite teacher, Ashley Cook?
1: I had one in, was it fourth grade? I think fourth grade in Mrs. Crawford. And she still comes to see me in California whenever I play shows. Her son played for the Giants, Brandon Crawford. So I got to watch him grow up and play baseball. But Mrs. Crawford always like really championed us for sure.
0: I love that. Your favorite celebrity crush back in the day, Ashley?
1: As a teen, it was either Zac Efron, obviously, or Ryan Gosling in The Notebook.
0: And then for Zac, High School Musical.
1: But I feel like I was a big fan of like Zac circa 17 Again. You know, like 17 Again was like his prime era. He's still in his prime, obviously, but like that was like my crush prime era.
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8: A mix of sun and cloud today, some local smoke and windy. A high of 29 and the humidex 32. Today's UV index is 8 or very high. Partly cloudy tonight, risk of an overnight thunderstorm and a low of 13. Tomorrow it'll be overcast and windy with a high of 19. On Tuesday, sunshine, 22 degrees. And for Wednesday, partly sunny with a high of 25. Current weather conditions can be found anytime on your Discover Estevan app. I'm Judy Peters.
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Studios online. We found this one about the new Spider-Man movie out this weekend. It involves Tom Holland, and you'll never guess what he is revealing about his Spider-Man suit. We'll get to that in our ACC New and Now segment after Jordan Davis. Spy Dirt, an ACC Extra. A few days.

0: Jordan Davis and Luke Bryan with an ACC Extra. It's By Dirt on American Country Countdown. It's Ryan Fox. And now we're up to our ACC New and Now segment. And if you have kids of a certain age in your home, you know this song all too well. No job too big, no pups too small. Paw Patrol, we're on a roll. So you begin control. Of course, it's the theme song to Paw Patrol. Jordan Davis, who we just heard, said on the show one time that his kids are obsessed with it. I've been there. You can actually hear us talking about that at AmericanCountryCountdown.com. But have you heard? There's a new Paw Patrol movie coming out this month. That's right. Paw Patrol, the Dino Movie, out August 14th. But they're not the only heroes hitting the theaters this month. As we wait for Paw Patrol, we have the new Spider-Man movie out this weekend. Brand new day. It stars Zendaya and her hubby, Tom Holland, who's back in the Spidey suit. And this is interesting. As he explained to the IMDb podcast, it's not all roses wearing that suit.
1: What's the worst thing about wearing a Spider-Man suit for 12 hours?
2: The worst thing is definitely the smell. You know, I'm not going to shy away from it. You know, you spend 12 hours in that thing in a deep lunge, jumping up and down all day. Stinks. We were really lucky with the costume department we had on this movie. We did a really interesting exercise when we were in pre-production where I tried on Toby's suit, I tried on Andrew's suit, and I tried on my original suits. Andrew and Toby, they had it way easier than I had it. They had zips in different places. They could use the bathroom. They could take their mask off by themselves. They could take their gloves off.
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0: And just like that, I'll never be able to look at a Spider-Man movie the same way again.
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1: Cody Johnson with an ACC next track. That's Horseback on American Country Countdown. I'm Ryan Fox, getting closer to the number one song in the land. Who's it going to be? We'll find out here before the hour's done. And we know a lot of you are out driving this weekend, and so we've compiled a list of the best songs to listen to while driving. Coming up, after you all pile in and buckle up with Bailey Zimmerman and his Chevy Silverado, American Country Countdown. Number

0: Haskell Flats, Life is a Highway, and ACC Extra on American Country Countdown. You got Ryan with the hits, and time for an ACC list. This hour, we got to list some of the best driving songs, songs you can just flip on, put the top down, and cruise along with. Some of the tunes making our list include one of the big ones that was playing during the World Cup, John Denver's Take Me Home, Country Roads. Add to that the iconic Willie Nelson and On the Road Again. Luke Combs' remake of Fast Car, that one's here. Darius Rucker with Wagon Wheel. We got Alan Jackson's Drive. And who can forget the classic from King George Strait, Amarillo by Morning. Did we leave anything off the list? You can hit me up anytime on socials. 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And there's no stopping our journey now as we drive this thing from number four to number one when American Country Countdown comes right back.
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7: A mix of sun and cloud today, some local smoke and windy. A high of 29 and the Humidex 32. Today's UV index is 8 or very high. Partly cloudy tonight, risk of an overnight thunderstorm and a low of 13. Tomorrow it'll be overcast and windy with a high of 19. On Tuesday, sunshine, 22 degrees. And for Wednesday, partly sunny with a high of 25. Current weather conditions can be found anytime on your Discover Estevan app. I'm Judy Peters.
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1: This is American Country Countdown with Ryan Fox.

I love seeing that guy in Philly this weekend at Lincoln Financial Field. What a show. Morgan Wallen with Ella Langley. She was there too. Can't Love You Anymore. Number four on American Country Countdown. It's Ryan Fox. And that is one of two songs for Morgan that are here in the top four on ACC. Will this other one, Don't We, be at number one this weekend? We're going to find out soon. Meanwhile, someone who knows a thing or two about number ones is Luke Combs. He's at number three this weekend with Be By You on ACC. Number

0: by you. Luke Combs, number 3 on ACC. I'm Ryan Fox with the hits. And Luke is at the center of this story involving English actress Catherine Tyldesley, who you may have seen in the BBC shows Lilies and Scarborough. She's a big fan of Luke's, and when she saw that he was coming to Manchester, England, she had to go. Looked up the tickets, found them, and they were only $30. Score. Or at least she thought. Because when they got there, they found out this Luke Combs concert was actually being put on by a Luke Combs tribute band. Yep, and the moment they knew something was up is when they heard Luke speak with an Irish accent. Oh, no. Well, Luke Combs being Luke, he got word of this and he scored them tickets to the actual concert to see the real Luke Combs in Ireland, and they even got to meet him backstage. Way to go, Luke. That is a good human right there.
1: Coming up next.
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0: Welcome back to American Country Countdown. It's Ryan Fox. And after multiple weeks, 3 weeks in fact, at number one, Jason Aldean is sliding down a notch to number two. Brand new number one loading. But first, don't tell me. 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
6: Number two.

After 3 weeks in our top spot, Jason Aldean slides down a notch to number two with Don't Tell on Me on American Country Countdown. I'm Ryan Fox, and now we have arrived to the number one song in America. And it's by an artist who has a lot to celebrate as he wraps up his latest tour this weekend. You see, with this chart topper, he is rewriting the record books, making his latest album the first album ever to land 7 number one hits. Quite a feat. The songs are 20 Cigarettes, I Got Better, Just In Case, I'm the Problem, Love Somebody, Lies, Lies, Lies, and the smash that for the first time ever has reached the top of ACC Mountain. The brand new number one song in America on American Country Countdown belongs to Morgan Wallen. This is Don't We? Number.

0: we do, don't we? And there you have it. The brand new number one song in America on American Country Countdown. It's Morgan Wallen with Don't We. American Country Countdown is the longest running country countdown show in the USA. 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ACC is a production of Westwood One. Special thanks to Chris Carson, Dingo O'Brien, Corey Linton, and Susan Stevens for helping us bring you the biggest hits and the biggest stars every weekend right here. A big thanks to our special guest this week, Ashley Cook. And make sure you join us next week when more big stars will be dropping by. And we may just have a brand new number one song. Until then, this is Ryan Fox saying be safe, take care of each other, and we'll see you then.
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6: A mix of sun and cloud today, some local smoke and windy. A high of 29 and the humidex 32. Today's UV index is 8 or very high. Partly cloudy tonight, risk of an overnight thunderstorm and a low of 13. Tomorrow it'll be overcast and windy with a high of 19. On Tuesday, sunshine, 22 degrees. And for Wednesday, partly sunny with a high of 25. Current weather conditions can be found anytime on your Discover Estevan app. I'm Judy Peters.
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0: Now, your Discover Estevan weather.
7: A mix of sun and cloud today, some local smoke and windy. A high of 29 and the Humidex 32. Today's UV index is 8 or very high. Partly cloudy tonight, risk of an overnight thunderstorm and a low of 13. Tomorrow it'll be overcast and windy with a high of 19. On Tuesday, sunshine, 22 degrees. And for Wednesday, partly sunny with a high of 25. Current weather conditions can be found anytime on your Discover Estevan app. I'm Judy Peters.
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0: It's Mackenzie Porter's Drinking Songs on your long weekend. How you doing? It's Tank Montana. This is Today in Country Music History. On this date in 1986, George Strait was number one on the country chart with Nobody in His Right Mind Would Have Left Her. And on this date in 2003, Brooks and Dunn were number one on the country singles chart with Red Dirt Road. That's Today in Country Music History.
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4: A mix of sun and cloud today, some local smoke and windy. A high of 29 and the humidex 32. Today's UV index is 8 or very high. Partly cloudy tonight, risk of an overnight thunderstorm and a low of 13. Tomorrow it'll be overcast and windy with a high of 19. On Tuesday, sunshine, 22 degrees. And for Wednesday, partly sunny with a high of 25. Current weather conditions can be found anytime on your Discover Estevan app. I'm Judy Peters.
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4: Now, your Discover Estevan weather.
5: A mix of sun and cloud today, some local smoke and windy. A high of 29 and the Humidex 32. Today's UV index is 8 or very high. Partly cloudy tonight, risk of an overnight thunderstorm and a low of 13. Tomorrow it'll be overcast and windy with a high of 19. On Tuesday, sunshine, 22 degrees. And for Wednesday, partly sunny with a high of 25. Current weather conditions can be found anytime on your Discover Estevan app. I'm Judy Peters.
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0: It's a James Barker band. It's working. I'm Tank Montana. We also heard Lainey Wilson, and we got to ask Lainey, what did you survive on when you weren't quite famous yet, when you were a struggling singer?
1: I lived on some ramen, some Little Caesars pizza, and Reese cups and Slim Jims. Yeah, real healthy. A day looked like waking up, walking out of my camper trailer, going into the studio, and writing music with Jerry Cupid. And I did that for 3 years.
0: Chelsea Young on the way for you and Post Malone next.
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10: A mix of sun and cloud today, some local smoke and windy. A high of 29 and the Humidex 32. Today's UV index is 8 or very high. Partly cloudy tonight, risk of an overnight thunderstorm and a low of 13. Tomorrow it'll be overcast and windy with a high of 19. On Tuesday, sunshine, 22 degrees. And for Wednesday, partly sunny with a high of 25. Current weather conditions can be found anytime on your Discover Estevan app. I'm Judy Peters.
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6: A mix of sun and cloud today, some local smoke and windy. A high of 29 and the Humidex 32. Today's UV index is 8 or very high. Partly cloudy tonight, risk of an overnight thunderstorm and a low of 13. Tomorrow it'll be overcast and windy with a high of 19. On Tuesday, sunshine, 22 degrees. And for Wednesday, partly sunny with a high of 25. Current weather conditions can be found anytime on your Discover Estevan app. I'm Judy Peters.
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0: It's Tyler Joe Miller, Under the Influence, as well as Be Her from Ella Langley, who continues her U.S. tour. Some shows are with special guests. Some shows are with Morgan Wallen. She's got some shows coming up in Texas. So if you happen to be in Austin, Corpus Christi, or Fort Worth, you can see Ella Langley. 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
10: Partly cloudy tonight, risk of an overnight thunderstorm and a low of 13. Tomorrow it'll be overcast and windy with a high of 19. On Tuesday, sunshine, 22 degrees. And for Wednesday, partly sunny with a high of 25. Current weather conditions can be found anytime on your Discover Estevan app. I'm Judy Peters.
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6: Partly cloudy tonight, risk of an overnight thunderstorm and a low of 13. Tomorrow it'll be overcast and windy with a high of 19. On Tuesday, sunshine, 22 degrees. And for Wednesday, partly sunny with a high of 25. Current weather conditions can be found anytime on your Discover Estevan app. I'm Judy Peters.
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0: It's Madeline Merlot. How you doing? I'm Tank Montana. Congratulations to Team Canada doing so well at the Commonwealth Games in Glasgow, which wrap up today, especially grabbing a whole lot of gold medals. Well done to the athletes, to the coaches, and all the supporters of Team Canada at this year's Commonwealth Games.
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5: Partly cloudy tonight, risk of an overnight thunderstorm and a low of 13. Tomorrow it'll be overcast and windy with a high of 19. On Tuesday, sunshine, 22 degrees. And for Wednesday, partly sunny with a high of 25. Current weather conditions can be found anytime on your Discover Estevan app. I'm Judy Peters.
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7: Partly cloudy tonight, risk of an overnight thunderstorm and a low of 13. Tomorrow it'll be overcast and windy with a high of 19. On Tuesday, sunshine, 22 degrees. And for Wednesday, partly sunny with a high of 25. Current weather conditions can be found anytime on your Discover Estevan app. I'm Judy Peters.
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0: Great song for a weekend from Brayden King with We Got Beer. How you doing? I'm Tank Montana. This is Today in Country Music History for August 2nd. On this date in 1986, George Strait was number one on the country chart with Nobody in His Right Mind Would Have Left Her. And on this date in 2003, Brooks and Dunn were number one on the country singles chart with Red Dirt Road, the title track from the album of the same name. That's Today in Country Music History.
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9: Partly cloudy tonight, risk of an overnight thunderstorm and a low of 13. Tomorrow it'll be overcast and windy with a high of 19. On Tuesday, sunshine, 22 degrees. And for Wednesday, partly sunny with a high of 25. Current weather conditions can be found anytime on your Discover Estevan app. I'm Judy Peters.
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9: Partly cloudy tonight, risk of an overnight thunderstorm and a low of 13. Tomorrow it'll be overcast and windy with a high of 19. On Tuesday, sunshine, 22 degrees. And for Wednesday, partly sunny with a high of 25. Current weather conditions can be found anytime on your Discover Estevan app. I'm Judy Peters.
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